0: 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And we turn it up every time.
1: Every time.
0: And we bust it up, watch it.
1: Watch it.
2: 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Kimba, how your bad, sir?

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1: Reproduciendo Los 40 Colombia, todos los éxitos.
2: Yeah, yeah, man. Why for repent, you know? 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